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The soloists included soprano Hannah Morrison, alto Meg Bregel, tenor Nicholas Mulroy, and bass Peter Harvey. During the final bass solo of that cantata, the choir sang the first verse of the chorale With Peace and Joy I Depart. And here is a prelude Bach wrote on that same chorale tune with organist Simon Preston.

people's fear behind locked doors. 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